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1: Hi, I'm Todd Nettleton, and this is the Voice of the Martyrs Radio. Pastor John has served Christ in Yemen for years, despite repeated threats on his life. In 2012, Islamist militants stormed his church and held a gun to his head. John expected to die, but God spared him. Recently, Pastor John was arrested, along with roughly 24 other Christians who have been detained indefinitely. For 3 weeks, his wife didn't know if he was alive. But she has since been able to see him. His spirit is strong, but he has lost weight, and his head has been shaved. Pray for the release of Pastor John and the other detained Christians, and for God's strength for their families during this time.
2: I will not let my brothers and sisters suffer in silence, nor will I let them serve alone. To join me in a prayer for persecuted Christians, go to vomradio.net.
3: अब प्रस्तुत छ कार्यक्रम बाटुलेका कुराको पुनः प्रसारण.